0: up lately?
1: I haven't really talked to him, but he looks pretty down.
2: He looks pretty down.
3: Yeah, well, maybe we should cheer him up then.
1: What do you suppose we should do?

0: Radio Rix, Oslo. Tidløse klassiker.
1: Sandy!
2: Tell me about it, Sturge.